Role model, this is 184. Another week in the top spot for Olivia Rodrigo as her album continues to dominate number one on that Billboard 200, as well as all of the tracks after the new album charting on one or another chart. Olivia Rodrigo now on 184.

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1: all day
0: at

0: All right, 638, Zero and Amy K with the 194 Morning Playhouse. Just pulled this totally random question moments ago out of the box of totally random questions. Who is the drama queen in your life? And I think rather than just being like, oh, my friend Julie, or like mom or whatever, you got to like say why. Like give us like a reason they're so dramatic, I suppose.
1: Oh, for sure.
0: Do you feel like you have a drama queen in your life, Amy K?
1: So I think

0: wait.
1: Does he make a case for that? Hey, do you think you'd be interested in going just once? Does he make a case for that?
0: No, don't ask her to go. I think the only way he can make a case is if he goes one time during the trip and she does something else. Hey, they have a spa. You can get a massage, or would you want to do this? Where she can do something else and he's doing his golfing, but not every day on the trip.
1: So if he plans a spa day excursion for her, does he have to mention where he's going to be? I suppose she'll ask, what are you going to do?
0: I think, that would be fine. Hey, I'm thinking, and maybe you don't plan it fully, but you could say, hey, I'm thinking one day I want to go golfing, and I've been looking at, you can get a pedicure and a manicure and a massage. She probably won't need a pedicure or a manicure if it's right after your wedding.
1: You're not going to believe this. I've filled every afternoon of special pampering moments for you for the next 4 days.
0: No, see, that's exactly what not to do.
1: Yeah, I'll try to make a play for you, buddy, but it doesn't sound like you'd be the jerk. Congratulations on the wedding and everything. They'll appreciate you being on today.
2: Thanks so much.
1: Yeah, thanks, man.
3: Coming up next.
1: That Urban Dictionary Word of the Day with Amy K, not too far off, and the unusual time that one relationship expert says that you are primed to find love. The love of your life might happen in this very strange instance on the way.
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1: So even on what is hopefully a short holiday week, maybe you're having a hard time pushing through, like, oh man, all I can think about is fireworks and hot dogs. How am I supposed to go sit through a meeting about TPS reports? You need some monster energy.
0: When's the last time you wished you had less energy? Never. Exactly. Mm-hmm. 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You're going to get one free.
1: But what if I don't know how to commit to flavors? I don't know how to choose.
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1: 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At least that's what I bet on Swift Picks.
0: We'll see if you're right. Swift Picks. 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

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Every single Tuesday, your chance at free Sandy's Donuts being dropped off to your workplace today. I rolled up to Valvoline over off of Veterans and 32nd Avenue. Grace and the team there getting those free Sandy's Donuts. And again, thank you guys for listening and have Y94 on. 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